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0: to yourself?
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0: Stanley! Stanley!
1: Don't call me that! Don't call me that!
0: Why do you think you're taking this too far?

like you. Cause if she's suffering more, need some too. Well, gotta go. I'm almost at the bridge now. Oh,